0: picture this. 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

0: Western Guide is carving out a unique place in New Zealand country music. 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

0: Great country sounds like this. 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
4: Normally I write ads for businesses, for brands, but this one is for my mum. Well, technically it's for Alzheimer's Awareness Month, but for me, it's about my mum. Because Alzheimer's is a disease she's battling. So rather than writing an ad, I thought I'd share a memory. I remember how much mum loved it when my sister or I called. She loved hearing our voices. She loved feeling connected to us. The other day my dad passed her the phone so I could say hello. She didn't recognise my voice. So, Mum, if you're listening, hi. It's me, Glenn, your son. I miss you. Let's remember, September is Alzheimer's Awareness Month.
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0: 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Made in the land of the long white cloud, this is Kiwi Country.
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0: country plays here. I Had Country. 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
1: Hey, it's the Western Guy. This is my song, Dive Bar. A song about being a little bit pissed and a little bit depressed. 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

0: 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Riley Green, Change My Mind. So change my mind. 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

0: parents' letter to the city that'll one day take their kid away. And Scott says he was that kid, leaving Louisiana for Nashville. 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
5: 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It's a disease my mum is battling. 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Share a memory. I remember when my mum became a nana. I remember the way her eyes would light up every time she saw her granddaughters. Recently, we went to visit her, and she couldn't recognise any of us. I remember the fear in her eyes because she thought strangers were in her room. And if I'm honest, I fear it happening to me. Let's remember, September is Alzheimer's Awareness Month.
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8: 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It's about my mum, because it's for Alzheimer's Awareness Month. And for me, Alzheimer's isn't a radio ad. It's a disease my mum is battling. So rather than writing an ad, I thought I'd tell a story. Share a memory. I remember when my mum became a nana. I remember the way her eyes would light up every time she saw her granddaughters. Recently we went to visit her, and she couldn't recognise any of us. I remember the fear in her eyes, because she thought strangers were in her room. And if I'm honest, I fear it happening to me.

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Thanks to New Zealand On Air. This week, The Western Guide, Little Red Number. That little red number, you

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4: In this update, an admission it took months before senior leadership at MSD were aware of a brewing benefit botch-up impacting thousands. The Ministry of Social Development has paid $2.5 million after confirmation more than 30,000 payments were wrongfully suspended. Green MP Ricardo Menendez-March says Social Development Minister Louise Upston should resign if she can't front issues caused by her rushed law change. A suggestion the Waitangi Tribunal's purpose goes beyond loss of land. If re-elected, ACT would disestablish it after settling unresolved claims lodged before September 2008. But treaty lawyer Roy Marta Smale says a contemporary jurisdiction was always its first job and ultimately Parliament is still free to pass laws as it likes. Students are increasingly using AI to create deepfake images and videos of teachers and peers, with school-related cases already surpassing the previous 2 years combined. NetSafe recorded 9 reports in 2024, 14 last year, and more than 30 in the first half of this year. That's news. In sport, could we see movement in the All Blacks number 10 jersey for Sunday morning's final test of the series with the Springboks in Baltimore? Former New Zealand first five Colin Slade says the match marks an opportune time for Richie Mwanga to return.
5: I'd be inclined to give him a crack. He's certainly got the experience. Yes, he hasn't played enough at the top level, but the only way you're going to get him up to speed quickly is to give him a crack. And it's not a slight on Ruben Love. I think he's done a good job in a tough situation.
4: The team's named at 8 o'clock. Pakistan are 52 for 2 in their second innings, trailing England by 268 runs at stumps on a rain-affected second day of their third and final cricket test at Edgbaston. The visitors' woes at the crease continued, losing both wickets in the opening over for no score. That's sport. I'm Jodie Gill.
6: Occasional showers this morning for Auckland, clearing in the afternoon. We've got gusty southwesterlies for a time, 15 the high today. Tomorrow, few showers, clearing in the morning to a fine day.
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7: Good morning and welcome to a Friday when we've got the 60th CMA Award nominees out. And one of the people presenting the awards on the official video overnight was Leanne Womack, Country Music Royalty. So we'll get into those a little later on, but here she is on the track with Parker McCollum. It's Killing Me. And nice to have your company on a Friday morning. We're almost there. iHeart Country.

It's iHeart Country on a Friday morning. Justin Moore, as we get ready for an exciting weekend of sport. Of course, the All Blacks from Baltimore on Sunday up against the Springboks. And then tomorrow, it's the Warriors-Dolphins. 6:05 p.m. Go Media Stadium, and today we are wearing it for the Wars to show our team they are backed by the whole country. So if you've got that Warriors jersey hiding away somewhere, pop it on. Wear it out today to work or to the school or to school or the gym, wherever you're heading today. We are wearing it for the Wars. Now, if you don't have a jersey, no worries. I was digging around, finding all sorts of weird colours that didn't quite work last night. So I actually rang up a mate and got his. So it's cool. Look out for the pickup on our socials later, iHeartCountryNZ. You could wear just the colours if you do find something remotely close. Just rock a bit of blue, green, red and white. And everyone can wear it for the Wars today as we celebrate this team who have done so well this season. It's iHeartCountry and Stella Lefty. On a train.

0: Dustin Lynch on New Zealand's iHeart Country. We'll start rolling out the 60th CMA Award nominations as they came in overnight, and some pretty exciting stuff, some new kids on the block there as well. Yesterday morning, we caught up with Tammy Nielsen after 8 o'clock on the importance of this of the CMAs.
1: Oh, well, like the Country Music Association, that's what CMA stands for, has been around, well, as you know, for 60 years. This is their 60th anniversary, and it is very much, it holds the same weight as the Grammys do for country artists. It has been around since the beginning. You know, everyone from our beloved Dolly Parton to now today's Lainey Wilson have hosted the CMA Awards. It's just kind of one of those markers for being embraced by the country music community. And just as the Grammys kind of hold for all genres of music, CMAs are country Grammys.
0: And you'll be going to Nashville for the big night?
1: Yeah, so I'm actually going to be over there touring with Ashley McBride, who's an incredible country artist, and playing the Grand Ole Opry and maybe recording some new music. And so I was already going to be there and then found out about this nomination. And it meant that it was 10 days after I was going to leave. And so I spoke to the kids and said, oh, this makes it, you know, even longer away. And I really struggle with being away. Mm. They're older now, so I think I struggle more than they do.
0: Yeah.
1: They're like, oh, I'm just hang out with my friends. And I'm like, but don't you miss me?
0: Tammy Nielsen on her dream CMA Awards nomination. She's up for the Jeff Walker Global Country Artist Awards.

0: Zealand, and one of the nominations for Single of the Year is that song right there by Lainey Wilson, Somewhere Over Laredo. She's got some stiff competition in this huge category. Two songs from Ella Langley, Be Her and Choosing Texas, Taylor Swift, I Knew It, I Knew You, and then The Fall by Cody Johnson, which is interesting. Only one bloke in there amongst the ladies for Single of the Year, the 60th CMAs.
1: 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Actually there in Nashville.
2: Thank you. I love country music.
1: Country on. At the 60th CMA Awards this November.
0: Yeah, this is why this is so important, because you could be there with a friend. Yeah, we're flying you to Nashville. And this is the deal. This is the big night of the awards. What you're going to be seeing in the flesh. So let's go straight to it. Entertainer of the Year. 60 years of the CMAs. And these are the five. Luke Combs, Cody Johnson, Ella Langley, Chris Stapleton, and Lainey Wilson. There's no Morgan Wallen, no Megan Maroney. Every tip sheet had both of them in it, and they didn't make it. In their place, the two blokes, the tip sheets left out, Cody Johnson, who won Entertainer at the American Country Music Awards back in May. Chris Stapleton, nomination number 10, he's never won it, and nobody's been up for it more times without taking it home. Maybe it's his year. It's our year. It's our year. Lainey's already won it twice, and if she wins in November this time, she'll be the first woman ever to win it three times, level with Alabama, Alan Jackson, and George Strait. So pretty interesting stuff. There you go. Your next keyword to get in the draw for this trip to Nashville to go to the 60th CMAs is coming up at 9 o'clock this morning. When you hear that keyword, just text it to us on 26... the text number escapes me right now, and... 2686. Yeah, that's the one. 9 o'clock this morning, your next keyword for the 60th CMAs with iHeart Country New Zealand. And he's here next, Cody Johnson on iHeart Country.
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16: He's a ranch hand in a pinch, man. Hotter than the red on the cattle brand. 'Cause she's a gold digger with a quick trigger. 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

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No good news for Shaboozey overnight with the 60th CMA Award nominations announced at 1 o'clock our time. Shaboozey 2 years ago was nominated for New Artist of the Year and Single of the Year for a bar song, but I can't find him anywhere this year. Let's look at New Artist of the Year. It's the big one where careers kick off. Avery Anna, she won New Female Artist this year at the ACMs. These are bigger. Carter Faith, we've been playing her song with Waylon Wyatt. And Emily Ann Roberts. Now, she was runner-up on the

voice at 17 and has taken 11 years to get to this point in country music. Tucker Wetmore and Stephen Wilson Jr., a microbiologist who quit the lab for a guitar. Stephen Wilson Jr.'s the story. Four nominations this morning. New artist, male vocalist, and song and video for Gary, which he wrote on his own after driving past a memorial for a 16-year-old boy. Really sad song. Lovely song. Last year, this one went to Zach Top, new artist of the year. The year before was Megan Maroney. Before that, Jelly Roll, then Lainey Wilson. So it's a pretty big category. My pick would be on Avery Anna, and let's play her latest song called Blood Runs Thicker here on iHeart Country as we take a look at the 60th CMA Award nominations this morning.

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again. Dan and Shay, iHeart Country on a Friday morning. Tomorrow night, what are you up to? I've got an invitation for you. 7 o'clock at our place, we're having a party. It's the iHeart Country House Party. And you can listen to it right here with songs like this.

0: It's iHeart Country New Zealand. Imagine those two at a party, eh? Well, we've got them on tomorrow night, 7 o'clock. iHeart Country is our Saturday night house party. Wall-to-wall bangers, boots and bangers for a Saturday night. If you're having mates over, this is a great show to have on here at iHeart Country, our house party. Saturday nights. Well, it's a big day. 1 o'clock this morning, our time. Nashville, the nominations for the 60th CMA Awards. Entertainer of the Year, Luke Combs, Cody Johnson, Ella Langley, Chris Stapleton and Lainey Wilson. The most nominations? Ella, easy, at 9. One short of a record that stood since 2002. But Taylor is back on a CMA ballot for Single of the Year. And no Morgan Wallen. Not for Entertainer, not for anything of his own. I've got every category throughout the morning. We're going to spin some tunes from some of the nominees as well, including Ella Langley, first out the gate next after the news at 7 at iHeart Country.
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10: News. In this update, the head of the Ministry of Social Development admits its payment errors are unacceptable. Reviews found more than 30,000 benefits or payments were wrongly suspended. MSDs paid more than $2.5 million in arrears. New Zealand First wants a referendum on whether New

Joe Nichols, right on the money there. It is a good day for living with iHeart Country New Zealand, Dan Burnstone here on a Friday morning. And up the wires, we're wearing it for the wires. This morning I got my Warriors jersey on. I got a new phone number as well. I want to try it out, see if it actually works, because we've never used it before. It's 0800K Country, and pop that in your black book. 0800K Country, if you want to get through to the studio right now. Just someone, please, we'll just test it out. Kaylee Bell yesterday, an honorary Aussie. This is what they do, of course, the Australians. Spotify's top 20 Australian country artists out yesterday. And Country Town slipped in a Kiwi at number six. 440,000 monthly listeners ahead of Casey Barnes, who's pretty massive over there. Casey Chambers, who we all know and love. And Lee Kernaghan, one of the biggest country artists out of Australia. Do we let them have her? Or maybe just for a day for this fancy chart from Country Town. Megan Maroney, the second Brisbane show has been announced. Still no New Zealand show, unfortunately. I think you're going to have to get over there and see her if you really want to see Megan live. And we'll get back to the 60th CMA Award nominations shortly with Nashville Now. Here's Megan with 6 months later on iHeart Country. Gives a tinkle, 0800 K Country.

0: 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Good morning.
1: Good morning. How are you?
0: Good, matey. How you doing? Where are you? What are you doing?
1: I'm driving a truck and I listen to you every day.
0: Amazing. You are our very first caller to iHeart Country on this number.
1: Are you for real?
0: You're the first one, mate. What's your name?
1: My name is Mike.
0: Mike, it's an absolute pleasure to hear somebody on the other end of the line. I can't tell you how exciting this is.
1: You guys do a great job. I love the station.
0: Thank you very much, Mike. And what country are you digging at the moment?
1: I like a little bit of everything. George Strait, Toby Keith, Brad Paisley, Kenny Chesney. They're all good.
0: So you dig the blokes?
1: The blokes and the ladies are pretty good.
0: Well, single of the year, we're going to do this shortly. There's only one bloke in there from the 60th CMA Award nominations out overnight.
1: Oh, yeah?
0: So, Mike, thank you very much for being our first caller. Really appreciate it.
1: No worries. Thank you.
0: Have a great day, buddy.
1: Great music.

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1: These songs change our lives, and I don't think people really know how true that is. 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
10: So, Willie, if you're out there listening, you're still inspiring us to this day. God bless.
1: Ever since I was a little girl, country music has been a huge part of my world. It was more than a genre. It's a way of life.
11: Y'all ever get sick of this? Oh, hell no, man. This is too good. Thank you very much.
12: God bless country music. Thank you, CMAs. I appreciate you so much.
0: So a bit of a hype reel from overnight. At 1 o'clock this morning, the nominations were announced, and those are clearly highlights from last year, the 59th CMA Awards. So the nominations are now out for the 60th CMA Awards. Of course, you and a friend could be there on us. Your next keyword to get to Nashville is coming up at 9 o'clock this morning. But let's do Single of the Year.

listen to this all day, couldn't you? It doesn't take a crystal ball. I'm not trying to pick a winner here or anything like that. Let's move on to the next one. Taylor Swift is back in the single of the year mode at the CMAs with I Knew It, I Knew You.

0: Lainey's up next for single of the year, Somewhere Over Laredo.
1: I'll be somewhere over Laredo, dreaming about those rodeo nights late there.
0: And finally for single of the year, it's a bloke, it's Cody Johnson with The Fall.
2: The ride was worth the fall, the fall was worth the smiles, the smiles were worth the tears.
0: All right, so what do you want to vote for? What do you want to hear in full? What do you want to hear or C, being single of the year at the 60th CMA Awards? You vote now. 2686. We'll play it in full before 8 o'clock here at iHeart Country.
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0: iHeartCountry with Brad Paisley and Tix. For Mike, listening in the truck this morning, thanks so much for listening, Mike. Mike was our first caller through ever on our brand new 0800 number, which I want you to take note of. It's 0800K-Country, and we'll have to use it from time to time, but it's a number you need to know and learn and have on file there because it could win you prizes and cool stuff like that. 0800K-Country. Alrighty, it is time to get your votes in on who's going to win Single of the Year at the 60th CMA Awards. We gave you all the songs. First up was two songs from Ella Langley, Be Her and Choosing Texas. Next it was Taylor with I Knew It, I Knew You. Then it was Somewhere Over Laredo, Lainey Wilson. And finally The Fall by Cody Johnson. These are the official Single of the Year nominations out this morning from the 60th CMA Awards. We ask you to text, which one do you want to see win? We're going to play it out in full right now. Let's go and talk to Stephen. What song's going to win?
1: Ella, Choosing Texas.
0: It's the obvious choice, isn't it?
1: It's absolutely.
0: Well, I've got a fair few pages of text here, and I can't see anything other than Ella, and most of them are saying Choosing Texas. So you're right on the money, Steve.
1: Oh, that's awesome.
0: What are you up to today, man?
1: Oh, just

0: Just working.
1: Where do you work? What part of the country?
0: In Manukau in Auckland.
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0: Oh, we love it.
1: And single of the year, as voted for by iHeart Country New Zealand listeners this morning. And there were a few for Lainey, full disclosure. Is Ella Langley, and I reckon this is going to win in November as well. Choosing Texas, iHeart Country.

0: Jersey Giant by Evan Hohner and Julia DeGrazia on New Zealand's iHeart Country. And we're wearing it for the Waz this morning. Up the Waz! What a season they've had. And up against the Dolphins in a qualifying final tomorrow night at Go Media Stadium. Of course, that's Mount Smart. 6:05, I think, is kickoff. Yeah, that's about right. And we're wearing all of our Warriors colours this morning. We'll post a pic up on our socials later. I'm wearing my mate's Warriors jersey. And you can too. Find the colours, find the old jersey in the drawer there and wear it out today. That's the whole message here that we're pushing. We're right behind the Warriors this weekend as we wear it for the Waz. This is a lovely song too. It's Harper Grace.
1: Harper Grace, a 25-year-old from Texas and a rising star in country music, says

0: 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Dan here.
1: 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Actually there in Nashville.
2: 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I love country music. Country
1: on. At the 60th CMA Awards this November.
0: Your next keyword is coming up in 1 hour. That could win you the trip. You and a friend, we're going to fly you to Nashville. We've got 5 nights accommodation, and you're going to be in the audience as the winners are announced and all the performances there on that beautiful night of country music, the 60th CMA Awards. Tammy spoke about it yesterday, what it means to her. Of course, she's up for an award as well. Beautiful words from Tammy Nielsen, and nice to have a Kiwi there in the mix at the 60th CMA Awards. But if you've just woken up for the day or got in the car, I'll bring you up to speed with what happened overnight and some of the big announcements and some of the perhaps surprises as well. But yeah, listening for that next keyword coming up at 9 o'clock this morning here on iHeart Country. 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
16: In this update, had the select committee process been followed, the latest mistake by the Ministry of Social Development could have been prevented. That's the view of a constitutional law expert, Graham Edgler, as MSD mops up after the mistaken cut to 30,000 benefits. A view, the latest KiwiSaver data has some disturbing figures. The Financial Market Authority's annual report shows average balances have risen above $40,000 for the first time. Simplicity Investment Firm Director Sam Stubbs says while that's positive, he's concerned about the 12% rise in fees from KiwiSaver managers. Hundreds of evacuated passengers at Auckland Airport's domestic terminal are being let back in after fire alarms and sprinkler sensors were set off this morning. Auckland Airport says some arriving and departing flights may be delayed. Today marks 25 years since the terror attacks on New York's World Trade Center that killed close to 3,000 people. In this country, firefighters will climb up Auckland Sky Tower in honor of those lost during 9/11. That's news. In sport, a

0: late penalty goal. That's sport. I'm Jodie Gill.
1: Occasional showers this morning for Auckland, clearing in the afternoon. We've got gusty southwesterlies for a time, 15 the high today. Tomorrow, a few showers, clearing in the morning to a fine day.
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0: Miranda Lambert with Bluebird, New Zealand's iHeart Country. We'll get back to the 60th CMA Awards shortly and have a look at some of the other big categories like Male and Female Artists of the Year. Remember this Kiwi band? Not super country, but a little bit country. This was a big hit back in 2011. Now that's Avalanche City, and he's one bloke, it's Dave Baxter, and he's interesting on Instagram to follow at the moment because he's living on a boat with his wife and kids writing folk music, sailing around the Pacific Islands. He's been there right through our winter, living the dream. New Caledonia, anchored off for atolls, and he even played his first gig in New Caledonia with his five-year-old daughter singing along behind him. Very cute. Now he's in Vanuatu.
1: It's been raining in Vanuatu for about 2 weeks, and the sun's finally out today. It's amazing. And we thought we'd come to this island and check out this resort, but I don't think they're open today. And believe the best, they just fall
0: lines, they just hard times. Yeah, so he's trying to record an album as he writes all this music, very nice folk music, on his boat. And the problem is the studios are not very good on the boat. He moved to a calm anchorage to record, and the wind came up. Just finding the balance between exploring these magical places, working on new music, and fixing things on the boat that break a lot on boats. But very interesting to follow. Dave Baxter from Avalanche City, and maybe we'll get a country tune. Kenny Chesney now, as we head towards the weekend. We've got our country top 30 with Bobby Bones tomorrow at midday, right here.

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1: Carly Pearce featuring Chris Stapleton on New Zealand's iHeart Country. Chris Stapleton is nominated for Entertainer of the Year, Male Vocalist of the Year, and Musical Event of the Year for a song to sing.

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0: Morgan Wallen on New Zealand's iHeart Country with Dan, taking a look at the 60th CMA Award nominations out this morning, announced at 1 o'clock this morning our time. So if you've just woken up for the day and want to catch up on this news, pretty big news that it is, and the leader, Ella Langley, on 9 in total. Two of the 5 single nominations are hers. Miranda Lambert's next on 7. Casey Musgraves, 5. And yeah, 9, one short of Alan Jackson's 10 from 2002. The big 5 are Luke Combs, Cody Johnson, Ella Langley, Chris Stapleton, Lainey Wilson. No Morgan Wallen this year. His album missed the window by 3 weeks. He's skipped the last 2 shows anyway. And this morning, his only nominations are for singing on other people's songs, which Ella's. And MacArthur, of course, as well. No Megan Maroney for Entertainer of the Year, which I was a little bit surprised by. She's up for Female Vocalist and Song. No Post Malone anywhere. No Riley Green for Male Vocalist, but he's in for the duet with Carly Pearce. And one bloke who's missing and always will be on purpose, Zach Bryan. His words, "I don't and will never want to be considered for the CMAs." Interesting. And the women, Miranda Lambert, Ella Langley, Megan Maroney, Casey Musgraves. Lovely. And Lainey Wilson. Lainey won it 4 years straight. Will she do it again? One more, and only Miranda has a longer run. And the men, Luke Combs, Cody Johnson, Chris Stapleton, Zach Top, Stephen Wilson Jr. Chris Stapleton's won it 8 times. That's the record. Cody broke his run last year. And our very own Tammy Nielsen up for the International Award, the one that Kayleigh Bell won 3 years ago. So that's going to be interesting. 60th CMAs, of course, you can be there. The show, Wednesday, the 18th of November, Bridgestone Arena. Lainey is hosting it for the 3rd year, and you can actually buy tickets. They go on sale next Friday, but don't worry, we've got yours already. That next keyword is coming up at 9 o'clock this morning. If you want to get in the draw for this amazing prize, you and a friend flying off to Nashville for the 60th CMA Awards.
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0: What is your favourite song? Text it on through to iHeartCountry 2686. That was Hardy. And Lady Antebellum, or Lady A as they're known as these days, have been around 20 years this month. Pretty years since this song stormed onto the charts. Lady A have been digging out old webisodes all week to prove their 20-year career thus far. And Charles Kelly is actually 45 today. They sound amazing together. I mean, this is them warming up backstage.
1: Ready, here we go. You and me go fishing in the dark, lying on our backs and count the stars where the cool grass grows.
0: Harmonies, eh?
1: Down by the river in the full moonlight, we'll be falling in love in the middle of the night, just moving slow.
0: Now that's a Nitty Gritty Dirt Band song from 1987. The Dirt Band came off the road for good back in June. 60 years, last show in Denver on the 18th. So that's Lady A singing their song backstage. I just want to say happy 20-year anniversary to this amazing band who's still around doing it today. Lady A on iHeartCountry, 20 years.

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iHeart Country with Aussie Mac Geiger. Just had his debut US headline tour right across America. Hosted sold-out shows. He performed at CMA Fest back in June, and he got a standing ovation during his Grand Ole Opry debut. There is a name to watch, and maybe we'll see Mac's name on the list at next year's CMA Awards nominations out this morning. The next one we haven't looked at yet in terms of the big ones this morning so far is Album of the Year, so we will have a look at that shortly here on iHeart Country. Josh Ross.

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0: This is iHeartCountry New Zealand as we wear it for the Waz today. Dan Bernstein mornings. Nice to have your company, Luke Combs, and Rethink Some Things. If we look at Album of the Year from this morning's nominations that came out, 1 o'clock our time for the 60th CMA Awards, and that keyword is about to play too, by the way, so you and a friend can get to Nashville for the CMAs. Album of the Year and Luke Combs, where does he fit into the picture? Zach Top, Ain't In It For My Health, is up for Album of the Year. Ella Langley, Dandelion. Kacey Musgraves, I love that album, Middle of Nowhere. And Parker McCollum, the self-titled one. Luke Combs, yes, he is in there with The Way I Am. Now, he has won this before. Growing Up, 2022. Parker McCollum's record won album at the ACMs back in May. That can often be a bit of an indicator. Lainey's won it twice, Spellbottom Country and Whirlwind. No album this year for Lainey, so she can't go three. Megan Maroney's Cloud 9 was tipped and missed. So there we go. Album of the Year from the 60th CMA Award nominations out this morning. All right, keyword time next, straight after the news, to get yourself in the draw for that trip.
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9: In this update, Buzz is building ahead of the official ribbon-cutting ceremony for Auckland City Rail Link. It's happening at Te Waihora 2 station about now, ahead of the first passengers piling aboard on Sunday morning. The Social Development Minister's apologising it took so long for the government to figure out thousands of benefits had been accidentally cut. Around 30,000 benefit and winter energy payments were stopped. The MP pushing to criminalise AI deepfakes says schools are playing whack-a-mole.

0: Mole as the technology races ahead. NetSafe says school-related reports have topped the past 2 years combined. ACT MP Laura McClure says it is concerning students are being deepfaked into explicit material, including an entire girls' sports team.
1: But there's no oversight of how widespread the issue is. And I think, like, if we had that data, including deepfake data, it would help us target programs within the education system.
0: The Waitangi Treaty Grounds are getting an $8 million cash injection from the Regional Infrastructure Fund to help with the site's continued preservation and operation. That's news. In sport, Cody Taylor will captain the All Blacks in a test for the first time. Elliot Smith reports from Baltimore.
2: The veteran hooker will skip the side in his 112th test, Sunday morning's fourth and final match against the Springboks in a new-look pack where he'll anchor the front row alongside Ethan de Groot and Fletcher Newell. Patrick Duibiloto is also recalled, while the loose forwards are Vai, Blackadder and Luckeye. In the backs, Richie Mwonga, who is unconvincing in his return against the Lions, completes his return with his first test since the 23 World Cup final, while on the bench, Bowden Barrett's in line for his first test of the year.
0: Warriors coach Andrew Webster's revealed right-winger Dylan Watene-Zelezniak fell just short on returning from a broken collarbone for tomorrow's home NRL League playoff against the Dolphins. That's sport. I'm Jodie Gill.
3: Occasional showers this morning for Auckland, clearing in the afternoon. We've got gusty southwesterlies for a time, 15 the high today. Tomorrow, few showers, clearing in the morning to a fine day.
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0: Riley Green, New Zealand's iHeart Country, and he's going to be a coach on The Voice this season for the first time. Starts on the 21st. One problem is those red chairs, they've got a really high back on them, and you can't sit in one with a cowboy hat. So what is Riley to do?
1: You're officially part of the NBC family now. You join Carson on The Voice, newest coach. I'm sure you could tell us all kinds of dirt, but it turns out Carson actually gave you something of a gift. A hat holster?
2: Yeah, we hit it off. And Carson, I don't know that anybody else has had a chair attachment like I've got. I've got a cowboy hat holster on my chair.
3: Riley and I get our makeup done together next to each other. We can't tell you what we talk about.
2: No.
3: But that's where I came up with the idea. Remember how quickly I turned that around? We needed a place.
2: It was that day.
3: I realized when Riley sat down in the red chair, his cowboy hat wouldn't fit. So we had to create like a cowboy arm for it, like a hat rack.
2: I've got the manliest chair on The Voice for sure because of you.
0: I think it's going to be a really interesting season that, and a bit of a weapon for Riley. And you know, he can just sort of whip out, pull his hat up off the holster. The other chairs are Adam Levine, 19th season. Well, Kelly Clarkson, the 11th season for Kelly, and Queen Latifah. First time for her too, same as Riley. So that's the new season of The Voice coming out. Walker Hayes playing next on iHeart Country. Shaboozy on the way as well.
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1: Taylor from her Pure Country Days, our song on iHeart Country NZ. She got a nomination overnight, though. First time in a few years at the CMAs for Single of the Year. I knew it. I knew you, of course, from Toy Story. Snubbed. I'm not sure if snubbed is the right word for Jelly Roll, but one of the biggest surprises overnight was the absence of him on any nominations after being one of country music's biggest stories over the last few years. Not a single nomination this time around for the Jelly Roll. This latest song, Hands Up, iHeart Country.

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0: Dustin Lynch and I Heart Country, and that other lovely voice is Mackenzie Porter on a song called Thinking About You. Friday morning with Dan. I hope you're having a good one. So far as we head into the weekend, we've got a great lineup of shows across the weekend as well. Tomorrow from midday, it's our Country Top 30. This is hosted by iHeart Country in the US radio host Bobby Bones. And on the show this weekend is Brett Eldridge, special guest as they count down the top 30 songs of the week. Now, Brett's an interesting man. A lot of country stars, they will share their entire life on Instagram. Brett's a little quieter than that. In fact, he had a secret wedding that he revealed recently to a mystery woman. A secret wedding and a mystery woman. But he's calling her a beautiful soul. Anyway, I'm not sure if we'll get too much out of Brett on that during tomorrow's Country Top 30 with Bobby Bones. But here's a special guest on the show tomorrow. So we're looking forward to that. Across the weekend, we've got a house party on tomorrow night from 7. And then a special show Sunday midday. It's our Women of Country show, hosted by Amy Brown here on iHeart Country. Lainey Wilson playing next.
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If you like drinking songs of the country variety, you'll love our house party tomorrow night. Songs like that, Think As You Drunk by Riley Green on iHeart Country. 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Well, he hasn't been too greedy at the 60th CMA Award nominations announced overnight, but he's up for four. Not a bad run at all for Entertainer of the Year, Male Vocalist of the Year, Single of the Year for The Fall, and Music Video of the Year as well. 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

0: Second show announced for Brizzy, Megan Maroney next year, and Beautiful Things on iHeart Country. Gee, it'd be so good if she tacked on a New Zealand show. I mean, there's still that little glimmer of hope. Overnight, she was announced as a Female Vocalist of the Year finalist at the 60th CMA Awards. She's up against Miranda, Ella, Casey, and Lainey. No other categories. That's a good one to be in. Female Vocalist of the Year for Megan Maroney. Tucker Wetmore playing next on iHeart Country.
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Dash's latest on New Zealand's iHeart Country with Memo. Chris Stapleton remains a CMA Awards powerhouse, earning 4 nominations overnight, including Entertainer of the Year, Male Vocalist of the Year, Musical Event of the Year, which is like a collab category. That's the one with Miranda Lambert, and Music Video of the Year for White Horse. Chris Stapleton, this is Broken Halos on iHeart Country.

0: This is iHeartCountry, and all of the gigs headed our way soon in the world of country music are up on our website, iHeartCountry.co.nz. That was Eric Church and a track called A Springsteen, and actually got a really nice message when he released that song from Bruce, saying how much he and his family loved the song and that he hoped their paths would cross soon. I'm not sure if they have indeed met yet, but Bruce Springsteen appreciated the song that Eric Church wrote called Springsteen. Very cool. Co Wetzel Around the Corner featuring Ella Langley. Got some George Burge as well. In case you missed all the news this morning, 60th CMA Award nominations were out at 1 o'clock our time. We'll give you a nice little rundown of the key nominations before midday today.
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0: 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Long story short,
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This is iHeart Country New Zealand with Dan Bernstein, Brantley Gilbert, and Good Damn. As we wear it for the Wires today, the Warriors hosting the Dolphins at Go Media Stadium tomorrow night in a massive qualifying final. Win sends us straight through, but thanks to the top four finish, it's not sudden death. Still got the double chance. So seeing plenty of Warriors jerseys around the office today and out on the street as well. You don't need the official jersey, of course. You can just rock a bit of blue, green, red and white as you head up and around about town today and around the traps. As we support the Wires and we wear it for the Wires. Oh, big game tomorrow night. Looking forward to that. Good time too, 6:05. Bring it on. Kelsey Ballerini and Noah Carr.

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0: Shaboozy on iHeart Country in a bar song. We'll be playing that tomorrow night from 7 o'clock with our house party. And it's not just the Wahs to look forward to over the weekend. Of course, we've got the All Blacks box from Baltimore, Sunday, 9 o'clock our time. We could level up the series. And Liam Lawson keeping the Red Bull seat for Madrid. Sunday, third race running, new track. But yeah, the Wahs tomorrow night, 6:05. Big weekend of sport. Chase Beckham playing next. Got some Taylor lined up before midday as well.
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Kacey Musgraves on iHeart Country, one of the most nominated artists at this year's 60th CMA Awards. 5 nominations, including Female Vocalist, Album of the Year, Song of the Year, Musical Event, and Music Video of the Year. 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
1: Hey, it's the Western Guy. This is my song, Dive Bar. A song about being a little bit pissed and a little bit depressed. Playing right now on iHeart Country NZ.

0: This is iHeart Country New Zealand. Lainey Wilson hosting the 60th CMA Awards, and she's done all right for nominations overnight as well. And someone listening right now could be going to Nashville for free. On us, 5 nights accommodation. We've already got your tickets to the CMAs. It's a Wednesday night on the 18th of November. Yeah, someone listening right now could well be off there. You're listening to Get in the Draw daily, over the weekend as well, 9, 2 and 5 for the keyword. It's hear the keyword, text it back to us, 2686. You're in the draw. As simple as that. You can enter as many times as you like. The headlines this morning, it was an early start getting my head around all of these. Entertainer of the Year, Luke Combs, Cody Johnson, Ella Langley, Chris Stapleton, and Lainey Wilson. The leader, Ella Langley, out in front with 9 nominations, 2 of them in the same category. The 10th, Chris Stapleton's up for Entertainer of the Year for the 10th time. That's a headline. He's never won it. Nobody's been nominated more without taking it home. Taylor's back with a CMA single of the year nomination, first since 2022. The snub is no Morgan Wallen, no Megan Maroney for entertainer either. The Kiwi, Tammy Nielsen's a finalist for the CMA's International Award, the one that Kaylee won 2023. And the show, 60th CMA Awards, Bridgestone Arena, Nashville. You could be there. Listen again at 2 o'clock for that keyword. Have an excellent weekend. Remember, we've got Bobby Bones back tomorrow midday with Brett Eldridge on the show for Country Top 30. We'll catch you back Monday morning bright and early from 6 here at iHeart Country.
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8: 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She looked so confused, like I was pointing at a complete stranger. 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